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4: Welcome to English All Pass with Kenneth Chi. Hello, everyone. Welcome to English All Pass. My name is Kenneth Chi. 您好，欢迎收听口说英语通。我是齐宾老师。In this unit, we're going to talk about the restaurant. 这个单元里面，我们要来讨论一下我们喜欢的餐厅。首先就来听一下今天的问题与示范回答。
5: Exercise, 实战演练。
4: Question. Describe a restaurant that you enjoy going to and say why you like eating there so much.
6: This is a nice topic to talk about. There is a restaurant just around the corner from where I live. It's an Italian restaurant.So you'd expect you can eat various pasta dishes and pizzas. I usually go there with my family for a slap-up meal if we have anything to celebrate. It's not that kind of super fancy restaurant, but it's a restaurant good enough for you to take someone to. I usually order a three-course meal. I'd like a light starter, then the main dish, and end with a dessert. I have a sweet tooth,So I always have something sweet. Their tiramisu is the best. I enjoy it every time I'm there. The best thing is, all their prices are affordable and reasonable.
4: 要描述一家自己喜欢的餐厅，那么你可以这么说 ,Where this restaurant is? 这家餐厅在哪里呢？还有 ,What kind of food it serves? 提供了哪些食物？最后也可以提一下 how often you go there, 你多久去一次啊？那么我们可以这样来回答 This is a nice topic to talk about. 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